Even if you've never watched a superhero movie, you've probably heard of the Marvel Universe with the Avengers, the X-Men, Spider-Man, so much more of them. I'm Raina Duris. This is World Cafe. The Marvel Universe is a place full of supervillains and superheroes, and that idea possibly inspired this new one from Father John Misty. But in this song, the idea that some, muscly men or women in tights are going to save you sounds like it might be a delusion, a hallucination, or maybe just a wish. It's Father John Misty, the X-Banded Universe on World Cafe.

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0: Hope you're having a good one. You are listening to The World Cafe. My name is Raina Duris. There are thousands of exclusive live recordings that have been captured for this show over the 35 years it's been on the air. And it's a shame to just leave them sitting in a dark closet. So on Live from the Archives, I bring a couple out for you every day. Up first today, you're going to hear Roseanne Cash performing her breakout song, her first of 10 number one country hits, live for World Cafe, 7-Year Ache.

I'm so happy we have an exclusive World Cafe version of that song. It's amazing. Rock Lobster, performed live by the B-52s on Live from the Archives today. Before that, you heard one from Roseanne Cash, 7 Year Ache, also a live World Cafe performance. 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

0: 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Up next, you'll hear some Red Red Roses in a new song from Churches after this on World Cafe.
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0: Hey, I'm Raina with you here on World Cafe. Scottish band Churches are back with their first new music in 3 years. And you may agree this song has a bit of an apocalyptic feel, not just in the lyrics, but also in the music, especially the contrast between the heavy electro beat and Lauren Mayberry's super sweet voice singing a familiar childhood rhyme in the chorus. It's called Roses, new from Churches on the Cafe.

0: No one's gonna love you. It's Band of Horses. And I'm just gonna tell you, that's a lie. I love you, and I'm so glad you were here, and I could join you to play you some music today on World Cafe. Thank you so much to our affiliates, the public radio stations who bring this show to you all across the country. We produce it at WXPN at the University of Pennsylvania in Philadelphia. I'm Rena Duras. 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

0: It's the TMD Concert Calendar, made possible by Sanity Lounge. It's Monday, October 12th. Tonight, Grayson Moon, Feather and Flask, and others will be at the Auto Bar. On Tuesday night, Teddy Swims will be at Capital One Arena. On Wednesday, Sugar will be at the Anthem with Jay Robbins of the late great Jawbox, and Man or Astroman will be at the Black Cat in D.C. On Thursday, Rhett Miller and Caleb Stein will be at RAK Brewing in Frederick. Also on Thursday, Will He or Won't He? The enigmatic Morrissey is scheduled to appear at the Anthem in D.C. And looking ahead to Friday, start your weekend off right with the Wafflers Duo, featuring WIPR's intrepid reporter John Lee, at Inverness Brewing in Moncton from 4 to 8 p.m. Find even more concerts and events at whatshappeningbaltimore.com. 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

0: Stone Over Water, the music of Death Cab for Cutie here this morning at WTMD, Shaking the Tree. Peter Gabriel and Yusu Endur. Good morning, 6:10 here on your Tuesday morning, October 13th, 2026. I'm Alex Courtright, and support for the morning show comes from Game Day Men's Health, providing care for men looking to feel and perform their best. Now in Columbia, Owings Mills, Annapolis, and Frederick. Coming up in the next hour, acoustic sunrise. Yes, the days are getting a little shorter as we get deeper into autumn, although today, not so much in terms of the weather. Mostly sunny, very warm, highs around 82.
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Dylan LeBlanc, Cautionary Tale. Good Times, End Times. A new song from Goose there. And speaking of new music, the Womack Sisters. If I Let You.

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1: Pete Droege and the Sinners, a song called Break Man. $5 for a half case of Buckhorn beer. Yeah, that's definitely not a recent song. That actually goes back about 30 years. Pete Droege and Sinners' record called Find a Door. Dandy Warhols as well, with Bohemian Like You. And new music from the Womack Sisters here on TMD. 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

Biba Doobie was just through performing at Merriweather this past Saturday there with She Plays Bass. Speaking of bass, well, the late Mark Sandman and his band Morphine there with Buena. Stephen Wilson Jr., also in Baltimore, not terribly long ago, had a gig at Pier 6 this summer. He's really starting to get noticed, and rumor has it he's been handpicked by Oasis for the Rock and Roll Hall of Fame induction ceremony. That's no small thing. Stephen Wilson Jr. also working on a new album, and beyond all that, will be a special visitor on the WTMD Morning Show in the next couple of weeks. Stephen Wilson Jr. here with Hardwired. It's TMD.

0: The Shins with Caring is Creepy here this morning in WTMD. Also, Megasound, very fond of this band, Carrie and Chris and Ilana. Dog Leash is the song we heard, and they will be playing that for us next Monday morning. Megasound in studio at the Annapolis Annex. Music, too, from J.D. McPherson, Shy Boy, and Stephen Wilson Jr., too.
1: 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Then I'm going to immediately play it for you. 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
0: St. Paul and the Broken Bones.

smile real nice. So says Courtney Barnett this morning on 89.7 WTMD Towson, Baltimore, Annapolis. Whip It from Devo, Van Horn, that's a song from St. Motel, and the very latest from St. Paul and the Broken Bones to Proxy. 7:02, I'm Alex Courtright, and support for the morning show comes from Game Day Men's Health, providing care for men looking to feel and perform their best. 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

0: Tuesday high. Brittany Howard here this morning at WTMD. I'm Alex, and coming up in just a moment, it's Acoustic Sunrise.
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Oh, yeah, here it comes, all right. We're going to have a little splash of, I don't know, summerish weather. Mostly sunny, quite warm, highs today about 82 degrees. Now, interestingly, as we get into the weekend, it's going to cool off a lot. Saturday will be the coldest day of the season thus far. Saturday's high, 58, low 40. Yeah, but today, 82 is your high. Enjoy it. It's going to be kind of nice. Sunrise for today, 7:12, that according to the old Farmer's Almanac. And at 7:13, a song or two from one of the greats, one of our greatest songwriters of our lifetime, Paul Simon, today turns 85. Still out on the road, too. Remarkable career in life. Let's hear this one. This is a demo of an early song, an early solo song, once he had split from Art Garfunkel in the early 70s. It's Me and Julio Down by the Schoolyard with just Paul and his acoustic guitar, which is typically all you need. Nope, that's not right. Here we go. Ah, there we go. We got it.

0: On the occasion of his 85th birthday, some songs from Paul Simon here this morning in WTMD. The Boxer there, of course, as performed by Marcus Mumford and Jerry Douglas. Paul's in the mix, too, although it's kind of hard to tell, singing vocal harmonies there. The Boxer, Simon & Garfunkel's The Only Living Boy in New York, and the demo version recorded in San Francisco, just Paul and his acoustic back in February of 1971. Me and Julio down by the old schoolyard. Paul Simon today, 85, sitting here fondly remembering one of my personal favorite concerts of all time. And I've seen a few over the years. This was the first Gershwin Prize awarded to Paul Simon back in spring of 07 at the Warner Theater in D.C. And man, people showed up for this one. I mean, it was really kind of an incredible night of music with Art Garfunkel, James Taylor, Alison Krauss, Stevie Wonder was there, Ladysmith, Black Mambazo, Sean Colvin, Jerry Douglas was there, Philip Glass, Baltimore's own. Stephen Marley, Diane Reeves, Buckwheat Zydeco, and oh, there's Lorne Michaels to talk about their long friendship and then play a video from SNL featuring Paul Simon and George Harrison doing an acoustic duet back in the mid-70s. And oh, the Muppets showed up too, Grover and Elmo, because why not, Bob Costas. It was kind of incredible. And by the way, that concert, that Gershwin Prize, the first Gershwin Prize ever awarded, in this case to Paul Simon back in 07, that you can watch that video. That's available. You can stream that.
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Music from Lloyd Cole. Lloyd Cole and the Commotions there, jumping back to the mid-80s for Rattlesnakes, referencing the great actress Eve Morisson, who just died. Yeah, on the waterfront, mentioned that song, North by Northwest, all those great movies from like the 50s and 60s. Eve Morisson was 102 years old. That's quite a life. Better Than Ever, it's a song from Liz Cooper, who will actually be in Baltimore. Let me check here for you. I believe she's in Baltimore at Metro on Friday, just a few days off. So there you have it. Speaking of live performances, well, Remy Wolf is having a great year and really getting noticed and, well, just announced a big tour for 2027, which begins in our neck of the woods, February 23rd at the Anthem. Remy Wolf with Bottle. New music on TMD.

It's Baltimore Music with Starbelly, Love Song 26. Son of a Preacher Man, a classic from Dusty Springfield, and new music from Remy Wolf, Bottle. I was really enjoying Remy's bio posted online, which reads, Remy was born in 1458 in what is now known as France. She's over 500 years old. She moved to San Francisco Bay Area in the early 1990s, where she served as the founder and CEO of Apple, Google, Facebook, and Tesla. When she's not being an emo vampire, Remy enjoys cooking, screaming, hanging out with friends, yelling, painting pictures, shouting, and dancing. Remy Wolf, not taking yourself too seriously. Oh, hey, speaking of giant tech, have you heard about the new Musk documentary, Alex Gibney's new film? It's really long, just opened in L.A. and New York on Friday, goes national this coming week, and features a song, a new song, from David Byrne and Daniel Pemberton, who have used just Elon Musk quotes as the lyrics, things that he is documented to have said. David Byrne, let me sell you a dream.

0: Ain't It a Sin? The great Charles Bradley here this morning at WTMD. David Byrne, a new song, Let Me Sell You a Dream, written for the new Musk documentary. 7:52, off to the roads we go. We begin in Laurel, a bit of a drag right now. This is the BW Parkway northbound at the Patuxent River Bridge. Crash there has got the right lane blocked. Traffic is extremely slow from about Powder Mill Road. This is a good 20, 23-minute delay. Also of note, got a couple of issues here. The JFX southbound between Cold Spring Lane and Falls Road. Emergency road work has got the right lane blocked. Very heavy traffic because of it. A good 25-minute delay. Sorry about that. Otherwise, things look kind of typical. A busy Tuesday morning for sure. Outer loop between Bel Air Road and Providence Road, maybe a 10-minute delay. 895 southbound between 95 and the lower end, the south end of the Harbor Tunnel, maybe a 15-minute stretch to get through. Kind of the same over at the Fort McHenry, maybe 15 minutes to get through. Disabled vehicle reported in Ellicott City. This is 29 southbound as you're coming up on 100. Crash on Greenspring Avenue at Old Court Road. Another incident, this one actually in Queen Anne's County, talking about 301 southbound, just there at Sudsville Road. And it looks like it's cleared, but you've got lingering delays. Traffic reports on WTMD are made possible by I.G. 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

It's Blur and Park Life here this morning on 89.7 WTMD Taos in Baltimore, Annapolis. Fontaine's DC, new album out, this week on Friday. Dopamine Chamber. Is that another way of saying DC, Fontaine's DC? Maybe. Marianne is a song. I'm Alex, and support for the morning show comes from Game Day Men's Health, providing care for men looking to feel and perform their best. Now in Owings Mills, Annapolis, Frederick, and Columbia. It's music from Devin Gilfillian.

0: Mick Jones and the Clash. Should I stay or should I go? Weezer getting a helping hand from Best Coast there, Go Away. And music from Devin Gilfillian, Black Dog Rabbit Hole. 810. Hey there, it's Alex. Mostly sunny and warm today. Really warm, like highs around 82. Saturday, though, it'll start cooling off, at least for a moment. You know, Saturday will probably be the coldest day of the season thus far. But today, yeah, kind of spring-like. Enjoy it while we can. Coming up a little later in the show, the story of Ada Lovelace, and in just a moment, a request for Joe P.
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found a doctor to figure me out. Opened up my head and let him walk around. I already knew about all the things that he found, but I guess it's good.

Donovan and Season of the Witch. And yes, we are in the Season of the Witch. It's Halloween season for sure. Just a couple of weeks out. Joe P's Violet by request. And well, Season of the Witch, you know what's really scary is the price of candy. Have you noticed that? Chocolate prices apparently are up 16% or so this year with the weather-related cocoa shortages and added tariffs and so forth. Still, that's not going to prevent us from spending $13.5 billion on Halloween this season. That's a lot of dough for candy and decorations and parties and so forth. But it's also nearly Christmas season, and I can say that because Hallmark Channel, well, Countdown to Christmas begins on Friday. Yeah, they're not messing around into it a couple of weeks out from Halloween. Yeah, it begins with something called Tis the Season for Setups on the Hallmark Channel. I thought you'd want to know. Tao and Toon Yards, Sick of the Times. New music, TMD.

0: Iron Wine with Grace for Saints and Ramblers here this morning on WTMD. Fell in love with a boy, Joss Stone, taking on the White Stripes there. And Tao and Tune Yards. Tao, not in the Get Down, Stay Down, but with Tune Yards. Mike Brenner and Meryl Garbus have been working with Tao for years, actually. Longtime friends and tour partners and all that. And here with the Linda Lindas, that young, fun band out of L.A., Sick of the Times. 8:32, off to the roads we go. Got a problem on the Jones Falls Expressway southbound between Ruxton Road and Northern Parkway. Left lane blocked, bit of a mess there, causing a good close to half-hour delay. Wow. Also on the JFX southbound, this between Cold Spring Lane and Falls Road, you've got emergency road work. Right lane is blocked there. You're tapping the brakes from all the way back from the Beltway. Southbound JFX, not great place to be at the moment. 70 eastbound, prior to Ingleside Avenue, looks like this is road construction. That's what this is. Two lanes of traffic are closed because of it. Brief delay there. Crash on the outer loop between 795 and Liberty Road. This pushed off onto the right shoulder. Still, you're to expect stop-and-go traffic from maybe about Reisterstown Road. Also of note, a crash blocking the left lane. This is northbound 95 between Caton Avenue and Washington Boulevard.
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0: Nicole Atkins, a veteran of First Thursday Festival and an often visitor at WTMD. She's been in studio several times over the years. Here with a new album, which is just out, and she'll be touring, coming to Ramset on stage towards the end of next month, November. Nicole Atkins and Singing in the Mirror. New music.

0: Music from the French pop singer Jane, J-A-I-N, Jane with Come. That's taken from an album she released about a decade ago or so. I think that was 2016, Zanaka. Kind of fun stuff. All My Friends from The Revivalist, and in between, the great Stevie Wonder with Have a Talk with God. Jumping back to Songs in the Key of Life. 50 years on, Stevie is outperforming this album from front to back and bringing it to D.C. the Monday before Thanksgiving. But it's not the first time he's done that. He toured Songs in the Key of Life years ago and actually brought it to Baltimore, to the Baltimore Arena back in April of 2015, if memory serves. That was a great night of music.
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0: Jason Singer having success with his new album and bringing these songs to Washington, to Atlantis, the first Saturday in November. I believe that's the 7th. It's Michigander, Jason Singer with Taxi. 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

Come on now. Music from the Kinks, recorded Pi Studios London just before Christmas 1964. The Kinks, also West Side Cowboy with a new song, Kick Stones, The Boys, and Aztec Camera. Roddy Frame there with his hit song Oblivious here this morning on 89.7 WTMD Towson, Baltimore, Annapolis. I'm Alex Courtright. 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Now in Owings Mills, Columbia, Frederick, and Annapolis. Quintet, this sort of art punk quintet out of New York City. They go by Bodega. This is new. I thought I'd lay this one on you this morning. See what you think. Bodega and Slow Train.

0: Oh, shoegaze. It's Love Spreads, music from the Stone Roses, and a new song, too, from Bodega, Slow Train. 909, I'm Alex, coming up in just a bit, remembering Ada Lovelace, and also a new song out of Canada. I've got something fresh from Strumbellas as well.
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0: Sam Fender and Olivia Dean, it's Rain Me In. TMD Baltimore.

begin the begin. It's REM this morning in WTMD. I will be there. So sings Van Morrison, and music from Sam Fender. Canada's Strumbellas return with a new song, and it sounds a lot like this, Hanging Out in My Head.

0: seems fitting for a mostly sunny and very warm day in Baltimore, in Dundalk. Highs today, 82 degrees. Blue skies over Dundalk. Merry Prankster. It's Baltimore music here on WTMD. Deer Tick, out on the road behind their ninth studio collection, Coin-O-Matic. Really good record. Rhode Island's own Deer Tick making their way to our neck of the woods, Ram's Head in Annapolis, November 18th. Deer Tick, veterans of First Thursday Festival, no less. I'm Alex, and also heard a song from Strumbella's new music out of Canada. Coming up, a tip of the hat to Ada Lovelace, and in just a moment, it's Cage.
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1: Jeff Tweedy and Wilco, Jesus, etc. 19th and Nervous Breakdown from the Stones and Cage the Elephant's Dying in Reverse. Good morning, I'm Alex Courtright. Today is Ada Lovelace Day. Ada Lovelace, does that name ring bells for you, possibly? Celebrated annually on the second Tuesday in October, it's an international day celebrating the achievements of women in science, technology, engineering, and math. You know, STEM. Flagship event is held in London, and there are various grassroots events sort of all over the place, all over the world. Women in tech and science tend to be less well-known than their male counterparts, despite their valuable contributions over the decades, in this case, over the centuries. The aim of Ada Lovelace Day is to create new female role models that inspire girls and women alike. Named in honor of Augusta Ada King, Countess of Lovelace, 1815 to 1852, only 36 when she died of cancer. Considered, Ada Lovelace is considered to be the first computer programmer, was a close friend and associate and collaborator of Charles Babbage, who conceived of a general-purpose computing machine called the Analytical Engine. 1843, Lovelace published what would be now called a computer program, in this case to generate Bernoulli numbers. Babbage had written some fragments of programs, but Lovelace created the most complete and the first published computer program. She also explained, this is interesting, she also explained how the Analytical Engine could do much more than crunch numbers. It could, with the right programming, create music and art. Sounds very today, doesn't it? This was 183 years ago. Lovelace was a true visionary and went unrecognized for a very long time. Interestingly, her father, do you know who her father was? Lord Byron, the famed romantic poet. Although she did not have a relationship with Byron, he left England when she was just a few months old and would die in Greece 8 years later. But she had a remarkable life, although just 36 when she died. She blinded us with science.

0: Fiona Apple, Extraordinary Machine. That one for Charles Babbage and his analytical engine, with which the great Ada Lovelace created a computer program 183 years ago. pretty wild, right? This is Ada Lovelace Day, and she's credited with being the very first computer programmer. And of course, she blinded us with science. Thomas Dolby, Baltimore's own Professor Thomas Dolby there this morning on WTMD 951. Let's take a final look at traffic. Jones Falls Expressway southbound between Cold Spring Lane, Falls Road. We've got that right lane blocked for emergency road work, and that is causing a bit of a delay there, maybe 5 or 6 minutes. Harrisburg Expressway southbound between Pedonia Road and the Baltimore Beltway, just heavy traffic. There's work being done on the Beltway shoulder, so it's slowing down that traffic as well. BWD Parkway northbound, prior to Monroe Street, is a little sluggish as well. The outer loop the inner loop between Reisterstown Road and the 83s is maybe a 6 or 7 minute delay. Things are beginning to thin out a little bit. You have a crash in the city, Green Spring Avenue at Cold Spring Lane. 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I'm Alex Courtright, and up in just a moment, it's a song from Jack White. You, my friend, have a great day. Cheers.
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New Radicals for you this morning. Next is This Is Lorelei with The Kid with the Crown from their new album, The Singer in My Band. And, you know, as I was sitting here preparing to talk about this song, I've mentioned before that I love the record. I listen to it all the time. But what I realized this morning is that in a lot of ways, I feel like he might be like a version of Jeff Tweedy. So listen to this song with that in mind. It is new music from This Is Lorelei on WTMD.

0: 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We also heard from This Is Lorelei. Next on WTMD is the Red Clay Strays, along with new music from Monrovia, Moby, some local music, and The Strokes, a song that made me a Strokes fan. 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

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Monrovia kind of burst onto the scene, putting out debut album named Bloodline, and has continued to capture our ears and our hearts. Here's new music from Monrovia. It's Field Song.

Moby with Natural Blues on 89.7 WTMD and new music from Monrovia. I'm Izzy Bavis. Good morning. And next year is local music out of Baltimore from Twings. It is More Than Human. It's sort of got this like gothy vibe. And if you've ever seen them play, it's a very like theatrical experience. I got to sit down with Charlie Hughes from Twings to talk about performing and new music that's out now. 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It was about Subscape. 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

0: It's the Strokes with You Only Live Once. And this was a song that, Charlie XCX heard and was like, I need to have Julian Casablancas do a remix for my Brat album. And honestly, I have always had such a tortured, relationship with the Strokes of like, do I love them? Do I hate them? But I have to side with Charlie XCX. This song definitely made me like them. And if you've ever heard the demo version, it really puts the whole band in perspective for me. I'm Rizzy Bavis, and next here is Brett Denon. We'll also dive into some more synthy 80s inspired music. So that is here on TMD. Stay tuned.
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89.7 WTMD, Brett Denon with Cassidy. I'm Izzy Bavis. Thank you for joining me on this lovely Tuesday morning. I mentioned my brothers had been in town. They are gone. And you know when you're like finally alone, a moment of relaxation. I had so much fun. We watched all of the Twilight movies, which is crazy. We did it in 2 days. And it was just a lot of fun. And growing up, our mom played a lot of music from the 80s, although we were all not born in that time period. And here are some songs that are from the 80s that I feel like continue to be very nostalgic and close to our hearts. So we have Just Like Heaven from The Cure, Thompson Twins with Hold Me Now, and New Order, Age of Consent. We're going to the 80s together here on 89.7 WTMD. We're kicking it off with The Cure, Just Like Heaven.

New Order, Age of Consent on 89.7 WTMD. I'm Izzy Bavis. Thanks for tuning in. Next is new music. Kings of Leon announced their new album coming out this November titled Oh My Beloved. Their song My Whole World is sort of just a letter of gratitude to their friends and family. And here it is. It's new music on TMD from Kings of Leon.

Tones with Teenage Kicks on 89.7 WTMD. We also heard the latest from Kings of Leon on the other side of the hour. Next here on WTMD, we have the latest from Wishy out of Indianapolis. You might be familiar with them because they teamed up with Mama last year, going on tour with them. And they have a new album out titled Nature's Pill. And they are playing this Sunday in D.C. at the Atlantis. Here's a song from the new record. It's Sensational. On TMD, this is new music.

0: 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It's Death Cab for Cutie and their song Riptides on 89.7 WTMD. Next, Laura Marling practices the idea of having a child and what that would be like with her song Strange Girl. That's next here on TMD. Stay tuned.
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Next here, the Linda Lindas really took the stage at Power to the People a couple weeks ago here at Merriweather Post Pavilion. I've got their new song, Burning Out. 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

0: Ellen with No Rain here for you on 89.7 WTMD. We also heard from Mr. VCR out of Annapolis, one of our first Thursday performers this year, helping us close out the season at Canton Waterfront Park. And it was a lot of fun. I got to introduce them on stage. And yeah, it was just a really, really good time. After this break, we're listening to music from Alt J and then getting into the same guy segment. You'll figure out what that means in a short bit. But after this, it's Alt J on WTMD.
1: 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And then that reminded me of that show Freaks and Geeks. And then I have no idea how we got here. I'm Rich Riddell. 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

was Alt-J with Fitz Pleasure on 89.7 WTMD. I'm Izzy Bavis, and every so often I do this thing called the same guy segment where I make my case about why three musicians or two musicians or however many musicians are similar. Now today, don't get mad at me, but I'm saying Leonard Cohen, John Prime, and Bob Dylan have a similar vibe going on. I think we can all agree. As we go through this set, we get progressively more twangy and more kind of upbeat in a way, because we're starting with a slow one from Leonard Cohen, You Want It Darker, came off from one of his more recent records. Then John Prine's cover of Clay Pigeons, which, by the way, this is, you know, maybe not awesome, but like, I didn't know about this song until Michael Cera covered it. Really good song, by the way. And then Bob Dylan, Simple Twist of Fate. All three musicians are really great lyricists. They have really captured a specific vibe. And as we get into the colder months, I think we're going to be listening to a lot more of them because they have that cozier kind of, fall leaves kind of energy. And there is that meme about Bob Dylan. So if you don't know what I'm talking about, congratulations yet again. You are not as online as me. And that is really remarkable. Here on TMD, it's They're the Same Guy, Leonard Cohen, You Want It Darker, on TMD.

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If thine is the glory, then mine must be the shame. 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We kill the flame.

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0: Bob Dylan, Simple Twist of Fate for the Same Guy segment with John Prine and Leonard Cohen. I'm Izzy Bavis. Next, Alabama Shakes returns after 11 years without a new album. The record I Must Be Dreaming is out now, and I have that song, I Feel Hope, coming after this.
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On the other side of the hour, we heard that new one from Alabama Shakes, I Feel Hope Coming. I'm Izzy Bavis. Role Model has a new album. Chuck Timely in the Hourglass, here's his new song, High Hopes 3000.

0: music from Of Monsters and Men. That is their song, Visitor. I'm Izzy Bavis. Next is Lord Huron with a song I think we can all sing along to, Nothing I Need. We'll also hear the latest from Kiwi Jr., local music from Nay. That's in the next 20 minutes on TMD.
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0: Lord Huron with Nothing I Need on 89.7 WTMD. Next year, Kiwi Jr. returns with a release titled Blowing Up. Here is that titled song on TMD. 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

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Next is new and local music out of Baltimore. Nay collaborates with Micah E. Wood and some friends of ours from Gigi to create this synthy track. It is new music out of Baltimore on TMD. Love Will Be by Nay.

0: 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We heard new and local music out of Baltimore from Nay with our friends Micah Ewood and Gigi helping out on that track. It was called Love Will Be. Next here on WTMD, it is Dispatch and then, of course, Women Who Rock. That's here on TMD. Thanks for tuning in. What do I listen to today?
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I'm Izzy Bavis. Every day I take a moment out of my show to celebrate a different female musician that we play here on WTMD. And, you know, there's been a lot of stuff in the news lately about women and women rights. And I don't know if you watched the SNL episode from this past week, but I do love SNL. The monologue was not my favorite this week. And someone who is very outspoken and not afraid to kind of put the energy into her music is Fiona Apple. I've talked about her a lot on my show. I always say she's like the original brat that Charlie XCX was trying to be inspired by. But I really think her music really is so poignant and so direct. And she doesn't hide anything about how she's thinking or feeling. And I think we can all learn from that. So here are three songs from her catalog. Paper Bag, one of my favorites, and also two from Fetch the Bolt Cutters with Under the Table and the title track. For Women Who Rock, it's Fiona Apple. Here is Paper Bag.

show you, cause I know you, and I know what you can do, and I don't want a war with you, I won't afford it, you get sore even when you win. And you maim when you're on offense, but you kill when you're on defense, and you've got them all convinced that you're the means and the end. I'll

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And I listened because I hadn't found my own voice yet. So all I could hear was the noise that people make when they don't know shit. But I didn't know that yet. I grew up in the shoes they told me I could fill. When they came around, I was

0: Fiona Apple for Women Who Rock on 89.7 WTMD. It's always great playing musicians that really just sing about and make music about their thoughts and feelings. And I know that might be obvious, but sometimes musicians don't do that. And it is refreshing to hear music from someone who really cares about what she's putting out. Next here on WTMD, Beck has a new album out now titled Ride Lonesome. I have his song Disappearing Act. Thank you again for tuning in. Thank you to all of our members. You truly do make the music happen here at WTMD, and we couldn't do it without you. 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New music from Beck is next here on Maryland's NPR Music Station.
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Snow Patrol with Hands Open on 89.7 WTMD. I'm Izzy Bavis, and U2 finally announced that new album coming out this November, Carnaval de Luz. Here is a new song from it that we haven't really heard that much of. It's Silencio. It's new music from U2 on TMD.

0: music from Suki Waterhouse, Back in Love on 89.7 WTMD. We also heard the latest from U2. Good afternoon, I'm Izzy, and next here is Art Deco with I Feel Alive. We'll also hear the latest from Biba Doobie's new album, Pylon, and later this hour at 1:30, diving into a roundup of local shows. 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

0: 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We also heard local music in that set from Eva Cassidy and Chuck Brown, Let the Good Times Roll, Dire Straits, Beba Doobie, all in the mix on 89.7 WTMD. Next is Nicole Atkins and a roundup of local shows after this.
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Nicole Atkins with Mind Eraser on 89.7 WTMD. I'm Izzy Bavis, and it is time now for a roundup of local shows. Tonight, Raul Midan is at Andai Music, and Isabel Crespo Pardo, Issa, and Corey Thoreau are at Normals. Tomorrow, Open Mike Eagle, Kenny Segal, and Dice Raw are at the 8x10, and Building the Wall is at 2640 Space. Thursday is Rhett Miller and Caleb Stein at the 8x10, and then Rehash, The Phlox, and Sundots are at Autobar. Friday, Robert Lester Folsom and Liz Cooper take Metro, and then at Holy for Holies on Friday night, it's Bedtime Magic, Alex Silva, and Will Hicks, and Pluot. Saturday is Slot's album release with Safeway, The Beach People, and Ballerine Nadia at Holy for Holies, and then at the Why Not Lot, it's Far Sound System, Cool DJ Wiley, Mickey Mayhem, and Bobby Babylon. Sunday, to round out your very busy week of shows, it's Atomic Prey, Pray to Be Saved, Skalar, and DJ Harris One at Autobar. That's a roundup of local events here in Baltimore City. Now to the music on Jean Dupatrine with Sarnieres.

0: The Police on 89.7 WTMD. Next here is new music. And yes, it is from one of my favorites, Phoebe Bridgers. Her new album, Lost Weekend, is out now. I got to see her play at Capital One Arena. Cried the whole time. I've got her song, Lost Boys, next here on TMD.
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I'm Izzy Bavis, and Leon Bridges put out a new album titled Happiness Anytime. Here's a song from it, Talk It Over.

0: Nilufer Yanya with Crash on 89.7 WTMD. I still think she's super underrated. Next here is Father John Misty, who played in the rain at All Things Go. I have his song, The Payoff, after this.
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Next year, Foo Fighters put out an album this past spring. Here's a song from it. It's called Window. 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

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Also, the latest from Foo Fighters with Window. I'm Izzy Bavis. 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

0: REM on 89.7 WTMD, Fall on Me. We also heard local music from Cliff Hillis. I'm Izzy Bavis. Good afternoon, and thanks for being with me today. Next is Parcels with Overnight, and we've got some more fun music ahead of us in the next 15 minutes on TMD, so stay tuned.
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A little bit of Parcels here on 89.7 WTMD with their song, Overnight. I'm Izzy Bavis, and Jeff Tweedy just put out some behind-the-scenes footage of his music video for Lou Reed Was My Babysitter. Today, we're going to listen to that song along with Lou Reed, and then another one from Jeff Tweedy's deluxe triple record, or whatever it is, Twilight Override, with Enough. Jeff Tweedy, Lou Reed Was My Babysitter first, then Vicious by Lou Reed, and Enough by Jeff Tweedy. Here on TMD, let's get into it. This is Maryland's NPR Music Station.

0: Jeff Tweedy with Enough on 89.7 WTMD. Lou Reed and Jeff Tweedy again with Lou Reed Was My Babysitter. I'm Izzy Bavis. I am proudly 2 degrees removed from Jeff Tweedy. That is right. His kids kind of grew up near where I grew up in Illinois, and I was seeing online some people went to his son's wedding this past weekend, and it looked like a lot of fun. So I am proudly 2 degrees removed from Jeff Tweedy. Next here on WTMD, Jesse Wells, Won't You Come Out Tonight, from his new album, Masks Off. I will see you tomorrow because Rich Riddell is getting in studio now to bring you into the later afternoon and early evening. 10 to 3 on WTMD, as always. Until then, stay tuned, stay tapped, and stay wonderful, Baltimore. I'll see you tomorrow. Bye.
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Casino Queen from Wilco on Maryland's NPR Music Station, WTMD. Good afternoon, everybody. It's Richard Dell with you till 7 p.m. And then World Cafe with Raina Duris is on. This is Lorelei. Billy Came Back is from the new album, The Singer in My Band, out on Matador Records. It's Nate Amos, who will be at the Atlantis in D.C. You know, nobody's ever been that excited when I step up to a karaoke microphone. And I can assure you, absolutely no one has ever asked me to come back.

0: Miles Smith, Hold Me in the Dark on Maryland's NPR music station WTMD. Coming up today, the 5 o'clock shadow has Scissor Sisters taking on a psychedelic classic in a way that only Jake Shears and company can pull off. We're also going to follow the musical family tree that eventually gave us Turnstile, from the Minutemen and Fugazi through alternative rock and post-hardcore. 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
1: 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Freak Slug released Amulet on vinyl back in July, and she'll be at the Atlantis in D.C. November 11th. 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

0: The Shins with New Slang on Maryland's NPR Music Station, WTMD. It is Rich Rudell here, and some birthdays worth mentioning today. Sacha Baron Cohen turns 55. Ali G, Barat, Bruno, the guy made an entire career out of making people uncomfortable, usually without them realizing they were the joke. Barat opened at number one back in 2006, pulling in over $26 million on just 837 screens. Not bad for a guy in a lime green swimsuit. And next up, he's heading to London's West End in The Popinjay Cavalier, new stage production written and directed by Quentin Tarantino. And that should be a perfectly normal evening at the theater. Also celebrating birthdays today, NFL legends Jerry Rice and former Raven Priest Holmes. Paul Simon turns 85, which means Paul Simon's been making great music longer than most of us have been making bad decisions. I'm Richard L. on 89.7 WTMD, Maryland's NPR music station.
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little trip through the musical family tree that eventually gave us Turnstile, from hardcore, post-punk to alt-rock, and all the weird places in between. That was Minutemen with History Lesson Part 2 from their brilliant 1984 double album, Double Nickels on the Dime. Dee Boon and Mike Watt were making punk music that didn't sound like anybody else's. Funk, jazz, whatever worked. They weren't particularly interested in following the rules. I'm a fan of that. And by 1990, Jane's Addiction had taken that same anything-goes spirit and turned it into something huge, mixing punk, funk, psychedelia, and hard rock. From Ritual de lo Habitual, here's Jane's Addiction with Stop,

0: That's Turnstile with Seeing Stars on Maryland's NPR music station from their latest album, Never Enough. Before that, Glass Jaw with Ape Does Mill and Fugazi with Waiting Room. 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It's pretty wild how you can hear pieces of all those bands in what Turnstile's doing today. Fugazi brought the groove, Glass Jaw stretched out the sound, and Turnstile somehow made the whole thing feel like a party where somebody might lose a shoe. 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

0: Connor Oberst with Cape Canaveral on Maryland's NPR music station WTMD. Here's an interesting bit of news out of Baltimore. Apparently, the Secret Service had to take down a drone during last December's Army-Navy game at M&T Bank Stadium, where President Trump and Governor Wes Moore were among those attending. They didn't shoot it down. They just electronic jam equipment thingy to disable it. And this isn't the first time drones have interrupted Ravens games several times over the last few years. I don't know who's flying these things over football stadiums, but apparently spending $300 on a ticket isn't enough anymore. Somebody's got to watch the game from their own personal satellite. Here's the weird part. Maryland stadium officials have also been looking at using drones to help manage traffic at the Ravens games. So apparently the problem isn't drones. It's whose drone? Rich Riddell on 89.7 WTMD, Maryland's NPR music station.
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0: Polar View, we talked about this on Maryland's NPR music station, WTMD, Bayside Statewide. Before that, we had Badly Drawn Boy with Silent Sigh. It's Rich Rudell, and it's time to take a look at traffic. 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Let's see how we're moving around Baltimore this afternoon. On 95 northbound, it's stop and go from the southwest side of 695 up to the Fort McHenry Tunnel. On 895 northbound, you're looking at about 14 extra minutes from the Route 2 spur through the Harbor Tunnel. In Hanover, Maryland 100 westbound is crawling between Arundel Mills Boulevard and 95. On the Beltway's outer loop, it's slow off and on from Harford Road over towards Greenspring Avenue. And on the inner loop from 95 at exit 11 up to Security Boulevard, figure about 9 extra minutes. That's your latest look at Baltimore traffic on 89.7 WTMD, Maryland's NPR music station. I'm Rich Rudell.
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The Barr Brothers, Queen of the Breakers. I love when music becomes new, like when you create something new, like Turnstile, and take old stuff and influences. But I also love people who just stay true to the roots of music. Pokey LaFarge is one of those guys who sounded like he wandered out of a 1940s juke joint, took a wrong turn somewhere, and ended up in 2026. His new album, Rent Money, is all over the place in the best possible way. Blues, rockabilly, jazz, even some reggae thrown in. He's got that old-time sound without making you feel like you're listening to Grandpa Jack's record collection. Well, maybe your really cool grandparents. Jack White was an early supporter, even bringing him in onto Blunderbuss. I'm Richard L., 89.7 WTMD. Here's Pokey LaFarge with My Baby Loves.

0: Bob Marley live, Trenchtown Rock on Maryland's NPR music station WTMD. I'm Rich Rudell. Find me on Instagram, Facebook at RW Rudell. Coming up at 5, the 5 o'clock shadow. We're taking a trip into the psychedelic world of Pink Floyd, courtesy of Scissor Sisters. Sounds like a combination that probably should work, but it absolutely does, I promise. Jake Shears and company take on a Floyd classic and make it entirely their own. We'll find out which one coming up at 5 right here on 89.7 WTMD, Maryland's NPR music station, Bayside statewide.
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5: It's 5 o'clock, time for the 5 o'clock shadow. Every afternoon, we take a familiar song and hear what happens when somebody else gets their hands on it. Today, we're going back to 1979. Pink Floyd's The Wall, one of the great concept albums in rock history, gave us Comfortably Numb. David Gilmour's guitar solos alone are practically sacred ground. So naturally, Scissor Sisters decided it needed a disco beat. New York band led by Jake Shears and Animatronic came out of the downtown club scene mixing glam rock, disco, and a healthy disregard for what anybody thought was cool. They put their version of Comfortably Numb on their self-titled debut in 2004, turning Floyd's dark, sprawling original into this bizarre Bee Gees-inspired dance floor anthem. And somehow it works. I imagine Roger Waters probably had some thoughts. Here's Scissor Sisters taking on Pink Floyd for today's 5 o'clock shadow on 89.7 WTMD.

Scissor Sisters with their 2004 take on Comfortably Numb. Only Jake Shears and company could take one of the darkest songs in the Pink Floyd catalog and turn it into something you could dance to. Well, not me, maybe you. The original comes from Pink Floyd's 79 album, The Wall, with Roger Waters handling the verses and David Gilmour delivering that soaring chorus in two of the most recognizable guitar solos in rock history. Same song, two completely different trips. One involves a disco ball, the other probably requires a therapist. Let's go back to 1979. Here's Pink Floyd with the original. One involves a disco ball, the other probably requires a therapist. Let's go back to 1979. Here's Pink Floyd with the original.

0: That song's always had a special place for me. Back in high school, my English teacher gave us an assignment. Pick 5 poems and write essays about them. Naturally, you guys have learned by now, I decided that I wasn't doing that. I picked 5 songs instead. I made the argument that song lyrics were poetry and they just with music behind them. And to his credit, my teacher actually listened, agreed with me, and let me do it. The very first song I picked was Pink Floyd's Comfortably Numb. Looking back, I think that was probably the first time I successfully argued my way out of doing an assignment about making it about music, which turns out became a pretty useful life skill. From 1979's The Wall, that was Pink Floyd with Comfortably Numb on the 5 o'clock shadow on 89.7 WTMD.
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That's Cracker with Low from their 1993 album Kerosene Hat. David Lowery, of course, was coming out of Camper Van Beethoven. The song was everywhere in the 90s, and honestly, it still sounds great. Now, from 1993 to right now, one of my favorite bands making music today, Fontaines D.C. The Irish Five Piece have a new album called Dopamine Chamber. It's coming out this Friday, and their fifth studio record and the follow-up to Romance. They've announced a huge show at Merriweather Post Pavilion on September 30th of next year with Ice Age opening, and that's going to be a fantastic night. I can't wait for it. I'm Richard Dell on 89.7 WTMD, and here is New Fontaines DC, Marianne.

0: Led Zeppelin with Tangerine on Maryland's NPR music station WTMD. My name is Richard L. And let's check in on the afternoon drive around Baltimore. Starting on 895 northbound, it's stop and go from the Route 2 spur up through the Harbor Tunnel. On the outer loop of 695 through Lutherville, you're looking at about 15 extra minutes between Providence Road and Green Spring Avenue. The inner loop through Towson isn't much better from Charles Street to Harford Road. And further around Arbutus, it's slow between 95 and Security Boulevard. On the BW Parkway southbound through Jessup, it's going to take you about an extra 9 minutes from Route 175 to 198. Northbound through Linthicum Heights is about 8 extra minutes between 895 and 95. 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

Just a perfect day. Drink sangria in the park. And then later,

King of Sweden from Future Islands, Baltimore Music. And that was from their 2022 album, As Long As You Are. Actually, that song was released as a standalone single before appearing on 2024's People Who Aren't There Anymore. That last record was a pretty personal one for Samuel, dealing with the breakup of a long-distance relationship during the pandemic. I'm hoping we get a follow-up sometime soon. No confirmed new album announcement that I can see just yet, but I'll take more Future Islands whenever they're ready, especially if it means getting Samuel back on stage doing whatever you call that thing that he does. Part dancing, part exorcism. Entirely fantastic. It's Richard L on 89.7 WTMD. This is My Morning Jacket with Off the Record.

0: Squeeze, If I Didn't Love You, on Maryland's NPR music station, WTMD. 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

0: No wonder I like that song so much. Mama's I Want You Forever was released on January 29th, 2025, my birthday. Apparently somebody finally figured out what to get me. Coming up, we're going to celebrate a few legendary birthdays today, October 13th, with music from some of the artists born on this day, and there are some pretty big names on that list. And no, I don't have any Ollie G records, I checked. Apparently, there is an unfortunate gap in the music library. I'm Rich Rudell. 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

0: That's Bjork's 1993 debut solo single from the album Debut, produced with Nellie Harper. It's Rich Rudell, and coming up on the other side, we are going to celebrate some birthdays. Some birthdays today. It's not mine. It's other people. Other people, you'd rather hear their music than mine. Like I told you before, I'm not a very good singer. It's 89.7 WTMD.
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Happy 85th birthday to the legendary Paul Simon, born on this day in 1941 in Newark, New Jersey. A fellow Jersey guy and one of the greatest songwriters we've ever had. Another birthday today, Neil Aspinall, born in 1941. He was a childhood friend of Paul McCartney and George Harrison. He started out driving the Beatles around and eventually ran Apple Corps for decades. Now, my stepdad's name is George Aspinall. There's no relation that I know of, but I've always found that connection kind of amusing. Same last name, considerably different levels of involvement with the Beatles. Anyway, happy birthday to Neil Aspinall, who would have been 85 today. From 1967, Sgt. Pepper's Lonely Hearts Club Band, here's the Beatles with A Day in the Life.

at the bottom of the

0: from the Beatles, A Day in the Life to Once in a Lifetime. That was Talking Heads from 1980's Remain in Light. Two songs about the strange business of being alive, just approaching it from very different directions. I'm Richard Allen, coming up at 7 on World Cafe. Kaleo sits down with the Army, the Navy, childhood friends who make this really beautiful, slightly strange indie folk pop with gorgeous harmonies and lyrics that can get pretty surreal, kind of like overhearing somebody else's dream, only with better singing. That's coming up at 7 on World Cafe. We've still got more Total Music Discovery ahead on 89.7 WTMD, Maryland's NPR music station, Bayside statewide.
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1: The Ramones with We're a Happy Family, which, if you've ever read anything about the Ramones, is pretty ironic considering they could barely stand being in the same room together. That's going to do it for me today. I'm Richard L. Thanks for hanging out this afternoon, Baltimore. Be good to each other, don't be animals, and stay weird. World Cafe is coming up in about 8 minutes with Kaleo and the Army and the Navy. I'll see you tomorrow. 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
4: Fake it till you make it. For Sasha Goldberg and Maya Chambriello of The Army, The Navy, they took that mantra to heart on their debut album.
5: This entire record for us was all about trying something new and just pretending that we had this like feigned confidence throughout recording all of it.
4: You can hear how much bigger they sound for their debut record, Fake Brave Life. While their first few EPs were folky, their debut adds a layer of cinematic production to the mix, and the results are thrilling. Coming up, Maya and Sasha talk about making their debut album and about what other things the duo had to fake until they got their reps in, like playing on stage.
6: Performing is, you have to learn how to do it. You know, Maya and I weren't born Beyonce, and so we had to learn how to try to pretend to be Beyonce.
4: Let's spend some quality time with the Army, the Navy. Coming up today, I'm Kaleo. This is World Cafe. One of the things I really liked about this conversation is that Sasha and Maya are not only bandmates, but they are best friends and roommates. And the energy they have when they think and bounce ideas off of one another, it's really fun. So that session coming up later this hour, here's Coldplay to get us started.

first, we start with Alabama Shakes, who were just on with Raina last week. You can check it out at worldcafe.org. And Brittany and company talk about rekindling their chemistry to make their first album in over a decade. From I Must Be Dreaming, here's I Feel Hope Coming. It's Alabama Shakes on World Cafe.

0: Latest from Devin Gilfillian. From his record Time Will Tell, that is Hold On Hourglass. Coming up, Maya and Sasha from The Army, The Navy join us to play songs from their debut album, Fake Brave Life. That's next on World Cafe.
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0: From NPR, it's World Cafe. Hey, I am Kaleo. There's something special about the bond between Maya Ciambriello and Sasha Goldberg, who performed together as the Army, the Navy. Both grew up in the same town in the Bay Area, but didn't really connect until they got to Loyola University in New Orleans. That's where a singing coach suggested they room together, and they've been living and making music together ever since. That closeness is at the heart of their debut album, Fake Brave Life, where the duo takes the intimacy of their earlier work and expands it into something bigger, inspired by movies with huge soundtracks like The Hunger Games and James Bond. Coming up, Maya and Sasha join me to talk about that debut record, Fake Brave Life, and what goes into faking and then finding your confidence. Our session begins with the song Pretty Pink and Soft. It's the Army, the Navy on World Cafe.

0: That's the Army, the Navy with Pretty Pink and Soft. It's a song from their debut album, Fake Brave Life. Maya Ciambriello and Sasha Goldberg, the duo who make up the Army, the Navy, are my guests today. I am Kaleo. It's World Cafe. Welcome. Thank you both so much for being here.
1: Thank you for having us. Hi.
2: Hi.
0: Hi. So first off, congrats on your debut album. How's it feel having it out in the world? It's been a couple of months.
1: It feels really incredible. You know, when Maya and I set out to make the record, we decided that we were going to love every aspect of the music and back every aspect of it. So it feels really good to have a piece of music out in the world or a record out in the world that we love 100% of.
0: You put out songs as a duo together on TikTok a few years back, but you've known each other for a long time. Grew up in the Bay Area, Mill Valley, California, but it sounds like you didn't really know each other until you got to college where you were attending Loyola. Kind of wild.
2: Yeah.
0: So even better, you were roommates. First off, was that by accident or was that by choice?
2: No, that was by choice, actually. The reason that we both ended up going to Loyola and rooming together was because we had the same voice coach and she told us to go there. And I remember messaging Sasha and being like, hey, we should room together, right? Like, this is the right thing to do. And then we roomed together and we've lived together ever since.
0: One of the things that really came across in reading interviews with you and sort of spending time with your music is like how close-knit of a unit you are. Can you talk a little bit about where that sort of recognizing that you guys were like, we make a really good team, maybe not just musically, but as friends, as people?
1: Yeah, I think first and foremost, musically, because we were trained the same way, we had the same voice coach growing up for years. I think that really was the thing that helped us realize that we can sing so well together and we can blend so well together, which is a thing that I think a lot of people appreciate in our music. And I also think, you know, growing up in the same place has a lot to do with how you connect with someone sometimes. And I think for us, you know, moving from the Bay Area to New Orleans and finding familiarity within each other and having, you know, going to the same food places growing up and being like, oh my God, when we're writing a song, we can say, you know, oh, we're both writing it about that tree. We're thinking about the same tree because we walked the same way to school. Like there's so much that has to do with our growing up that I think bonds us together. And then just the sheer amount of time that we spend together, of course.
0: If you're just joining us, Sasha and Maya from the Army, the Navy are my guests. I want to kind of get into songwriting. One of the songs that people really resonated with, even though it might have what you consider unconventional song material, it's called Vienna in Memoriam. Can you tell me a little bit about the story behind writing this song?
1: Yes. So when Maya and I lived in New Orleans, we had a rat infestation in our house and we wanted to get the rat out, but we didn't want to kill it. So we actually just ended up letting it live and naming it Bratwurst. And then Bratwurst had babies in our house and we named one of the babies Vienna Sausage.
0: Then
1: tragically, our cat killed or maimed Vienna and we had to put her out of her misery. It was a tragic thing for us. Mm-hmm. And so that's where that song came out of, which is very unconventional, but yeah, we love her. We love Vienna, and we're happy that her memory lives on.
0: I want people to hear this because it's beautiful. It's in some way, it's beautiful. I can't do a good job of describing it. Take a listen to Vienna in Memoriam. It's the Army, the Navy on World Cafe.

0: Vienna, In Memoriam, from the Army, the Navy, off their EP, Fruit for Flies, This is World Cafe. The duo of Maya Ciambarello and Sasha Goldberg have just put out their debut album, Fake Brave Life. So that unconventional place to start a song, can you talk a little bit about the dynamic as songwriters and how something might start between the two of you?
1: I think something that really works well for Sasha and I is the fact that we live together, because I've never felt really inclined to write, to start writing a song by being like, okay, Sasha, I think we should write music right now. I think what works best for us and our musicality together is when we can be spontaneous and when we can just sort of sit down with a guitar and fiddle and maybe find something and maybe not find something. But I think since we live together, we're in such close proximity to each other all the time. There's always like a little bubble of something that is like, okay, we could write a little something right now. It's just so casual. We don't have to really think about it.
0: It sounds like there's no pressure. Because it
1: there's
0: sounds
1: no
0: like
1: pressure, yeah.
0: When you sit down and go, I'm going to do this activity, you know, you don't have to do that because you're around each other all the time. It just maybe organically is the right way to describe it. Is that right? Am I in the ballpark?
2: Yeah. I think that the way that we write songs best is one person's in the kitchen doing dishes and the other person's on the couch and, you know, kind of doing separate things. But also, like, somebody's maybe singing a melody. They don't even realize that they are singing something that's kind of interesting, and the other can be like, wait, what is that? That's cool. And then that's how songs form for us. Yeah. Honestly, most of the time, I think, or a little snippet written in a journal that becomes something bigger. But I think for us, it's, we've never done sessions really. We write all the songs beforehand before we bring them in for production. But LA, where we live, is very like session heavy, you know, that's kind of the grind of Los Angeles. But we know how we like it, and how we like to write songs is very much just us two written in entirety in our house in a very casual and spontaneous way.
1: Yeah, and it's sacred. I feel like it's so sacred to our craft, and why our sound and our lyrics are the way that they are is because we really protect ourselves from, I don't know, expanding the songwriting process with other people, because we're already collaborating with one another. So I think for a while we've been like, it doesn't feel necessary to me to collab with anybody else.
2: For now.
0: But that doesn't close the door forever. And I think that makes sense. When you're honing your craft that way, it's like there's that intentionality that you want to keep it pure. This is World Cafe. We are here with Maya and Sasha of the Army, the Navy. The song, in my estimation, that I think balances what people discovered you for, but also like, hey, I want to show you what I can do, is Stars Stay Awake. Like, there is this sort of loud stuff dynamic that and it kind of baits you in the verses as to, you know, where you might be headed. But then the hook comes and you're like, okay. Can you talk about writing that song?
2: Yes. So we were, we have this song called Rascal off of our last EP called Sugar for Bugs. And we were actually in the middle of writing Rascal. And I remember Maya, I think we were trying to find a chorus chord or maybe a bridge chord. And Maya actually played the progression for Stars Stay Awake. And in writing Rascal, we started writing Stars Stay Awake at the same time. That's where that song came out of. I think it's very interesting that actually you think that song is a bridge to the older music, because I've never thought of it that way, but it literally is the bridge. But I do think that the production definitely pushes the envelope in its poppiness. I think when we do listen to that song, or a big inspiration for that song was like the apex of a blockbuster film. We think of like Hunger Games, and we think of James Bond 007. Like, that's really what we feel when we wrote that song, or that's what the production tells. Which I think is so different from our old music, but I think the songwriting happened at the same time.
1: Yeah.
0: Well, you just let me know when that Bond Sync license comes up. I'm rooting for
2: you.
1: We're waiting.
0: Let's hear that song, Stars Stay Awake. It's the Army, the Navy, here on World Cafe.

0: On World Cafe, it's the Army, the Navy, it's Stars Stay Awake. It's a song from their debut album, Fake Brave Life, which is available now. I'm Kaleo. Sasha and Maya are my guests today of the Army, the Navy. Okay, so Fake Brave Life. My mindset is like fake it till you make it. Am I even in the right ballpark? Tell me about that term.
1: Yeah, you're on the money. I think this entire record for us was all about trying something new and just pretending that we had this like feigned confidence throughout recording all of it. You know, like we were saying earlier, production is such a learned thing. Mm-hmm. So we had to feign this confidence of knowing what we were doing and just believing in ourselves and doing it. And also I think in our career, you know, we had to, our songwriting, our music for us for so long was so sacred and so just me and her. We never planned necessarily to share it with the world. Like, we don't remember when we became the Army, the Navy. We don't remember the genesis and how we decided we wanted to do this for our career. We have no recollection of it. It just happened. And I think it was a brave thing for us to open up our music to the universe and let people like it or hate it or not think anything about it. Because, you know, it's easy to let other people's opinions sort of fester in your brain and then change the sound. And I was really scared of that. I was scared that I would let a comment about how someone didn't like something affect the way that I wrote music with Sasha or vice versa. And I think putting our music out there is brave and not caring what people think. I mean, I love it when people love it, but not caring if people don't like it is brave, and you have to fake that because it doesn't come naturally. You know, if you get critiqued, it's gonna hurt always. That's not, it's a natural thing to feel a little like, ugh. Like,
2: stung.
1: Yeah, stung. And I think we were at a point where we just had to let it go. And we decided we wanted to do this and let people hate it, let people love it, whatever. And I think that's literally the concept of the album. And that's why we're, you know, on the cover, we're in a bed that's fashioned to look just like my bed on a forklift in the trees. You know, we're in this safe little area, the safe nook of our lives together where we're writing a song in my bed. And then, but you zoom out and you see that we're in the middle of the sky on like a forklift in a dangerous situation. So it all plays to just pretending that we know what we're doing and that we're confident in every decision that we make and hoping that it translates.
0: Yeah. I mean, you talked about something that, you know, I think a lot of musicians think about, but don't often talk about, or at least don't sort of cop to it, which is you kind of get the good and the bad, but how do you deal with that aspect of it where there are always going to be haters and there are always going to be people that can kind of try and tear you down? Like, is it limiting yourself exposure to it, or is it like the careful, cautious art of not giving a...
2: I think it's the careful, cautious art of not giving an... Honestly, I think people are haters no matter where you go and what avenue you are in the world. And you're always going to find that. There's always going to be a comment. And I think just knowing that that's always going to find you. And I think, you know, for Maya and I, something that's really nice about our duo is whenever I feel bad about myself or about, you know, the band or my confidence is low, she's there to tell me that we're good, that we, you know, she really lifts me up and vice versa. And I think that what's good about us is we rarely feel that way at the same time. So we always have each other to be like, no worries, girl, you're good. Your music's good. You're going to be fine. Which I think is great. Just don't read your comments.
1: Yeah. Don't read your comments. And yeah, like Sasha was saying, we're so lucky to have a soundboard in one another. And that goes for writing music too. And just constantly being able to bounce off of one another and lift up each other when we need it.
0: That's really beautiful.
1: It's a lot easier to do it together.
0: That's really sweet. Here's the last question. What's something you don't have to fake when it comes to bravery these days? You've been at this for 4 or 5 years. What's something that you had to fake it, but now you know it and you don't have to do that anymore?
1: That's a great question.
0: Shows, being in a recording.
2: Interviews?
0: Interviews?
2: Interviews. I think those used to be really scary for us. I think being in a recording studio. I mean, I think
1: recording studio, that's a good one.
2: Yeah. Performing, you know, banter on stage. Performing is, you have to learn how to do it. You know, Maya and I weren't born Beyonce. And so we had to learn how to try to pretend to be Beyonce. Yeah. And I think, you know, sometimes you really need, I remember we had one show right after we put our album out. And so we were playing these songs live for the first time. And we were so nervous on stage. We got on stage and we played a wrong chord and we just looked at each other. We said out loud, we said, fake brave, fake brave, fake brave. Mm-hmm. And everyone in the audience was like, fake brave, fake brave. Like, just try to be brave. Who cares? Sing it. And I think that really was a mantra for us, mm-hmm. To just, you know, be yourself, sing your songs. People are there because they love your music. Yep. I think it's something that we can really use in our career to propel ourselves forward out of a pit of despair is just mm-hmm. bravery.
0: Mm-hmm. Well said. Let's listen to the title track. It's Fake Brave Life, the Army, the Navy on World Cafe.

0: Ah, such a good song. Fake Brave Life. It is the title track to the debut album from the Army, the Navy, which is available now. Sasha Maya, congratulations on the record. And thank you so much for taking some time to talk to us today. And please come back and see us again soon. All right.
1: Yeah, thank you so much. Thank you for having us. Amazing questions. And thank you for playing the album. We really appreciate it.
0: Absolutely. It's the Army, the Navy. I'm Kaleo. We're back in a minute with more World Cafe.
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0: Welcome back to World Cafe. That was a lot of fun. Thanks so much to Sasha and Maya from the Army, the Navy. Their debut album is out now. It's called Fake Brave Life. Missed any of the session? You can find it at worldcafe.org. And hat tip to our senior producer, Kimberly Janad, for her work on the session. Back into music with Angela Autumn, a new song called I Don't Think About You At All.

0: putting the wraps on this edition of The Cafe with the National Terrible Love, realizing now that those last three songs could be a story if you put them in reverse order. Terrible Love from The National, Andrew Bird, Capsized, Angela Autumn, I Don't Think About You At All. Folks, I think we've witnessed a crime. And with that, we should probably get going. Thanks so much for listening, and thanks to our affiliates nationwide who make this show possible, a show we produce from WXPN at the University of Pennsylvania in Philadelphia. I'm Kaleo. Until next time, this has been World Cafe from NPR.
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0: From NPR, this is World Cafe. Hey, I'm Kaleo. This month, we're celebrating our 35th anniversary at the cafe. So we're looking back at all of the music we've played throughout the decades. And today, we're putting a spotlight on the aughts.
5: I'm gonna fight them all. I said the nation army couldn't hold me back.
0: Coming up, you'll hear some of the most iconic songs from that decade, including, of course, the White Stripes' Seven Nation Army. 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
6: I told you I was trouble. 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
0: It's the best of the aughts coming up today on World Cafe. Time keeps on slipping into the future. Not a 2000s reference, in 1970s, but this is our way of saying if you've missed our recent past, including Alabama Shakes, John R. Miller, and the Womack Sisters, you can check it out at worldcafe.org. Next year marks the 25th anniversary of Bruce Springsteen's best album from the aughts, in my humble opinion. Here is The Rising, getting us going on World Cafe.